0: Fun.
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Oh my, my, oh my, my love, I take one look at you, you're taking me up.

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To the best. Clássicos da Pan. Ooh, hey, hey. Oh, what we're living in. 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

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Oh my, my, oh my, my love, I take one look at you, you're taking me out.

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2: 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Come be the man I
0: 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Hey, this is Taylor Swift. You're listening to my single. But I knew it, I knew.
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2: She's from Texas, I can...
0: And this is Ella Langley.
2: What? Me? You mean me?
3: She's from